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1: When your legs don't work like they used to before, and I can't sweep you off of your feet,

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Make the coolie on a pono for help the other one. 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